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1: 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I'm Jeff Stevens. We're highlighting songs from the 80s with colors in the title. From Peter Gabriel's So album, there's a lost 80s classic called Red Rain on The 80s Show.

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1: 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I'm Jeff Stevens, highlighting the biggest songs from the 80s that have colors in the title. Let's do this superstar duet from 1982. Here's Paul McCartney and Stevie Wonder with Ebony and Ivory on The 80s Show.

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1: And HA right here. And I know technically it might be Sunday morning, but it's still Saturday night in my head, and I hope you're still celebrating your weekend like it is Saturday night. Bruno Mars right here with a great love song, When I Was Your Man.

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0: 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The 80s are very much alive with Starship, and nothing's going to stop us now. Coming up next.
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1: And Cyndi Lauper, I love you, but I just want to state for the record, boys just want to have fun too. All right. Speaking of boys, the Backstreet Variety are coming up next after the Lumineers.

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1: 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John Mellencamp with a song all about those small towns next.
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1: And AJ coasting through the early hours on this Sunday morning. And it's easy to do when you've got a great soundtrack. Take It on the Run, one of my favorites from REO Speedwagon coming up. And a song from the Sliver soundtrack. Yeah, 1994 gave us that one with one of the Baldwin brothers. I believe it was Billy and Sharon Stone. And the song Can't Help Falling in Love from UB40 also on the way.
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1: And if you love the group Toto, you might know about Steve Lukather, the guitarist, sort of a free-range guitarist. 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
1: And HA right here. And what would the 80s have been if we didn't have movie soundtrack songs? I mean, you think of like Top Gun, you think of, well, Dirty Dancing, for instance. We couldn't have done the decade the same if we hadn't had those movies and those soundtracks. Time of My Life, Bill Medley and Jennifer Warren's going to kick it off next.
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Toledo's 101.5, The River, and AJ, and Britney Spears fans. We all want to see her do well. We are very glad to still play all of her music around here, including one next.

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1: And H.A. And I guess most songs do kind of tell a story, but they often don't involve main characters. They speak in third person, you know, about love, or maybe in first person, like I love or I want to be with you. What about songs that actually identify people like Tommy and Gina? What are they up to these days? Well, we know how the story started with Living on a Prayer from Bon Jovi. We're going to hear that one next.
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The 80s to now are on 101.5 The River. And a song that was featured in She's All That in 1999. And then it spent, I think, the better part of a year in the Billboard Hot 100. It was number one for quite a few weeks as well. By the way, that movie starring Rachel Lee Cook and Freddie Prinze Jr., it's on Hulu.

Toledo's home of the 80s to now, 101.5 The River. AJ right here. And Amy Grant is coming up here in just a few minutes with her song, Baby Baby. She wrote it about her niece when she held her in her arms for the very first time. This one from Maroon 5.

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The best variety from the 80s, 90s to now. 101.5 The River. Heather here with you. Now, I know we don't like to talk about Monday during the weekend. However, tomorrow could be pretty incredible because you've got lots of chances to pocket a free $1,000. 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

101.5 The River with the 80s to now. And Lady Gaga has landed an Emmy nomination for her Wednesday song, The Dead Dance. Very exciting. Here's hoping she wins. We'll have to wait and see.

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And what a way to kick off a new work week tomorrow, putting some free money in your pocket. 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

Toledo's 101.5 The River. And we're a little after 8 a.m. Good morning. Hope you're having a great start to your Sunday. I'm Heather. And you know what's not complicated? 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It really is that easy. And the winning starts tomorrow morning at 9.

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0: 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Variety from the 80s, 90s, and now. I'm Heather, and as we are quickly approaching another holiday shopping season, I know, I hate to be the one to break the bad news. It's right around the corner. Got to start saving those pennies now. Drinking coffee before shopping may make you spend more. Yeah, a new study found that coffee and other caffeinated beverages can affect the type of purchases that consumers make and make you spend more money. So there you go.
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1: Hey, I just wanted to say I'm an Uber driver, and you know what gets me the biggest tip? Turning you guys on and cranking up the music. 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

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And Pat Benatar's right. Love is a battlefield. You know what's not a battlefield? Winning free money. It's a whole lot easier than you might think. And if you want $1,000, I'm going to tell you how you can make that a reality this week, coming up next.

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Variety for Northwest Ohio and Southeast Michigan. 101.5 The River. Heather here with you. And I think one of my favorite parts about being a mom is showing my kids all the stuff I loved when I was their age, like movies, for instance. So if you have been showing your kids some of your faves, what's their reaction? Do they love it or do they roll their eyes? I'm curious. You can

0: 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It's Heather. Okay, Tiffany, what movie have you just introduced to your kids that you loved when you were a kid?
1: Okay, Labyrinth. That is my all-time favorite movie from my childhood. And my first crush was on David Bowie. It's a little scary, so I haven't introduced my youngest to it. But my older kids absolutely love it. And there's, you know, dance, magic dance. It's just, they're obsessed. And so I'm so happy that I can share that with them.
0: Oh, I'm so jealous because that was also my favorite movie growing up. It still is. I showed it to my boys and they were like, what is this? Are you serious? Why are we watching this? It did not go as well as I thought it would.
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101.5 The River. I'm Heather, and let's get you a completely random fact of the day. You know, sometimes I hear these and I think, well, yeah, I've heard that once upon a time. This was new to me. It might not be for you. KFC had a sibling restaurant called Kentucky Roast Beef and Ham back in the 1960s. Very long name for a restaurant. But you know what? If they want to bring it back, I'd love to try it.

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We've got your variety from the 80s, 90s, and now on 101.5 The River. A one-hit wonder for the outfield from 1985. That's Your Love on this Best of the 80s and 90s weekend. Hey, it's Mary. Love having you with us on this Sunday. And if there's a song we can play for you, tap that talk back mic on our free iHeartRadio app.

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From 1998, that's Edwin McCain and I'll Be. Hey, it's Mary. It's actually one of my favorite things about flying. The snacks. The good ones and the not so good ones. 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
2: Mary here with some big news for Harry Potter fans. All the Harry Potter films are returning to theaters next month. It's the perfect way to celebrate the 25th anniversary of Harry Potter and the Sorcerer's Stone. Muggles can head to the theaters from August 27th through September 3rd to enjoy all the Harry Potter films in theaters, with the first including 12 minutes of new behind-the-scenes footage. 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
1: 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Cyndi Lauper and Girls Just Want to Have Fun. A song originally written by a guy, but Cyndi changed a few of the lyrics and made it a hit.
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1: 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Just want to remind you, our iHeartRadio Music Festival presented by Capital One returns to Vegas September 18th and 19th. 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If you want to see Benson Boone, Snoop Dogg, Lainey Wilson, and more, get those

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1: Hey, it's Mary. When I was first in radio and doing morning radio, I drank a lot of coffee before I ever turned the microphone on. Kind of had to, so you could be up and cheery in the morning. And I don't even want to know how much coffee I was drinking. But the good news is the American Heart Association is now saying up to 5 cups of coffee a day is generally safe for most adults. And the average person drinks 3, which I'm much more average these days. By the way, they said drinking caffeinated coffee without all the extras, no sugars, flavors, or cream, was linked to a lower risk of type 2 diabetes, heart disease, stroke, and other heart issues. And for many of us, I think getting to that 5 cups of coffee a day would cause the shakes or the jitters. So don't feel like you have to. Just know that you can.
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1: 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Any Mahjong players out there? I know the answer. There's lots of you because this ancient game is becoming trendy. 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

0: 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It's Mary Booth saying hi to everyone in Bradnor and all over Northwest Ohio. We're getting on your request. In fact, here's another one right now on 101.5 The River.
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1: It's the best of the 80s and 90s weekend with Brian Adams and the Summer of 69 from 1985. It's 2026 and Brian still going with his Roll with the Punches tour.

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1: It's a best of the 80s and 90s weekend. Hey, it's Mary. John Resnick of the Goo Goo Dolls says he credits Taylor Swift for letting him sing this song with her at Madison Square Garden back in 2011, which made it a hit for a whole new generation.

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1: Hey, it's Mary. The keys to a long life? Well, there are several of them, according to one lady who's well over 100 and still going strong. 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
1: Hey, it's Mary. Want to know the keys to a long life? Well, ask someone who's lived it, right? And that's what the Today Show did. Susan Young Brown, and yes, her maiden name is Young, is 108 years old, and she's living life to the fullest. The Delaware native not only drives, but also lives independently and loves to dance and socialize. So how does she do it? Susan shared her keys to longevity with Today. So take note. Keep moving. Daily exercise and movement is a routine for her. Eat healthy food, be independent, keep your mind busy, and expand your horizons. Susan has visited multiple countries and states, and she's not slowing down.
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We've got your variety from the 80s, 90s, and now on 101.5 The River. Your Sunday afternoon, thank you for having us on. I'm Michelle Fay hanging with you. Of course, I got Miley Cyrus coming up for you next. Here's Wilson Phillips.

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1: So they say we need 4 hugs a day for survival, 8 hugs a day for maintenance, and 12 hugs a day for growth. Now, it turns out a hug can do a whole lot more than make you feel loved, right? Scientists are saying that hugging can help lower cortisol levels, which is the body's main stress hormone, but it can also calm your heart rate, reduce your blood pressure as well. They say that people who get hugged more often handle stress better. Oh, and hugs, they release oxytocin, which is often called the love hormone, which makes you feel safe and supported. I know. Do you need a hug today?
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